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1: 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Welcome to 97.7 Jack FM's coverage of high school volleyball. We're in Redwood Falls tonight as your Redwood Valley Cardinals take on the Cardinals of Fairmont High School. Both teams are about halfway through their warm-ups. Good victory for Redwood Valley's B squad. They take a 3-0 victory over the Cardinals from Fairmont High School. Redwood Valley wins the first set in dominant fashion 25-9. A close second set goes Redwood Valley's way 25-21. And then Redwood Valley closes it out in set number 3 with a 15-8 win. Good job by the Redwood Valley B squad. Team, I'm Dan Parr. We'll get you all set for this Big South match here tonight. We will have season recaps, keys to the game, and starting lineups here all in the pregame show. But before we do that, let's take a quick break. When we come back, we'll get you our season recap. 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
1: Welcome back to Redwood Valley High School, as your Redwood Valley Cardinals are getting set to host the Cardinals of Fairmont High School. Let's get right into it. First, for the visitors of Fairmont, they sit in the Big South Gold Division with a 2-0 record in the conference and a 6-7 overall record on the season. open the season with a 3-1 win over Janesville Waldorf Pemberton before dropping in straight sets to Tri-City United and Worthington. Vermont got back in the win column with a 3-1 victory over St. James before losing in straight sets at Malone. Then Vermont went on a 3-match win streak against Modelia at Blue Earth and at Waseca before going into a 3-game skid, going 0-2 to Cedar Mountain. 2-1 loss against Lake Crystal Welcome Memorial and a 2-0 loss against Kenyon Wanamingo. That was all in the Tri-City United tournament. Go Titans. My dad would be a proud Tri-City United alum. I was Montgomery Lonsdale back in his time, but go Redbirds, go Titans. Fremont got in the win column. Let's see, and then that rounding, we rounded it out with a 2-0 loss to Cedar Mountain before coming here tonight to play your Redwood Valley Cardinals. Speaking of your Redwood Valley Cardinals, if I can get my mouse to work here. There we go. Cardinals sit 2-1 in the Big South Gold Division. Just under Jackson County Central. That was a 5-set great match here we had on 97.7 2 weeks ago. Cardinals come up just short in 5 sets against Jackson. Sitting on top of them is Fairmont, and sitting on top of the Big South Gold at 3-0 and 11-3 overall on the season is Windham. River Valley opened up its season with a 3-0 loss at Mineola before getting in the win column at St. James. Like we talked about, a 3-2 loss against Jackson County Central. We heard that right here on 97.7 Jack FM. Then the Cardinals went on a 3-match win streak. Straight set victories at Yellow Medicine East and at Laverne, and a 3-1 victory at Odenbarrow-Watkins before coming up short against old 212 Conference foes Redville County West, Berdersh back in my day, and Gold. 0-2 losses both there. That was all at the Rabasso Invitational. Cardinals get back in the win column for 3 straight against Southwest Minnesota Christian, Pipestone, and Southwest Minnesota Christian again to round out the Wabasso Invitational. We are about 6 minutes away from opening serve, so we'll take a quick break and get you our keys to the game. 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
1: Yeah. School. We're just about 4 minutes away from opening serve. Let's get you our keys to the game. First for the Cardinals of Fairmont High School. Face value says you've got to have a plan for Gabby Bird defensively. She can go through you, she can go up and over you. Very smart player is Gabby Bird, so the Fairmont Cardinals will have to have smart play from their back row, because with Gabby's height, you think she's just going to go right through defenders, but she's a smart, smart player, and sometimes she'll just place the ball where the defense is not. So Fairmont's back row is going to have to play real good position and not give up holes in their defense. For Redwood Valley, it's really staying within themselves. When they play good fundamental in-system volleyball, they're very, very good. When they get out of system, that's when we see them get into a little bit of trouble. And that first set against Jackson we had on the airwaves 2 weeks ago, that's what happened with the Redwood Valley Cardinals in set number one. They're just out of system. They never can get in any of the rhythm. So it's going to be important for Redwood Valley to get off to a good start. Get off a good system, play within your system, and don't let those unforced errors build up. That's going to be important to both teams, not giving up those unforced errors and just getting 3 points over to the other team. Both teams are going to want to keep that sheet as clean as they possibly can. All right, we are about 2.5 minutes away from opening serve. So we'll step away here for in-court starting lineups and the national anthem. But let's do this. We've got 2 minutes left. We'll keep it right here. We'll go over our starting lineups now while they get ready for our national anthem. First for the Cardinals, Al Fairmont High School, a junior setter, Adeline Lavin, a senior middle hitter, number 6, Jaden Montgomery, a junior setter, Ella Rubina, a sophomore middle hitter, Kaylee Plattner, a junior outside hitter, Kylie Beamer, and rounding out the starting lineup for the Fairmont Cardinals, a center, a sophomore, Harley Fasna. And for your Redwood Valley Cardinals, a 5'5" junior, Kendall Swanson, a 5'7" junior, Ava Kuhin, a 5'10" junior middle hitter, Gabby Berg, a 5'7" junior outside hitter, Addison Seawoozen. A 5'3" senior at the barrel, a defensive specialist, a 5'4" sophomore defensive specialist, Brian Green. And rounding out the starting lineup for your Redwood Valley Cardinals, a 5'4" freshman outside hitter, Kennedy Ferrier. Alright, we're about 30 seconds away here from the scoreboard, counting down to zero in the pregame. They will do their starting lineups and national anthem here at Redwood Valley High School. We'll take a break and get you back for opening show. 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
16: Welcome back to Redwood Valley High School. We are set battle of the Cardinals here tonight as Redwood Valley hosts Fairmont and high school volleyball action. National anthem is done and starting lineups have been announced here on the court and we are ready to go. Fairmont will serve first in taking the honors. Ella Lubina. Gina's serve is good. Johnson has it. Setting it up in the middle. Quick to Barrett. Kept alive by Fairmont. Back row sets it up. They go to the left side. Up and over. Berg. Kept alive. Tipped over by Berg. Good job by the Fairmont. Libero up over. Just inside. Fairmont strikes first. They take a 1-0 lead here in set number one. Rubino will serve again for Fairmont. Jump serve goes to Johnson. Setting it up in the middle. Goes backside tip. Down it goes. Tight. Redwood. Tied at one. Well, Johnson, the defensive specialist, serves for Redwood Valley. Fairmont sets it up, they'll go cross court, tipped by Bird. Got a hand on it, but couldn't tip it back over. Point over to Fairmont. Fairmont leads 2-1 here early on in set number one. Adeline Lavin will serve now for Fairmont. Serve is good. Oh, down it goes for the ace. Misplayed by Redwood Valley's Green. Fairmont leads 3-1. So those unforced errors we talked about in our pregame that just can't happen for either team. Fairmont serves. Well, Johnson has it over Berg. Free ball back over to Fairmont. They set it up. Middle. Quick turn up over Berg. Down it goes. They say Fairmont was in the net. Point. Redwood. Fairmont still leads here, 3-2 early on in set number one. Gabby Bird serves, hits the net. Up over, down it goes! Point! Redwood! Tied at 3. Kennedy Ferrier serves for Redwood. Serve goes to the right back row. They set up on the near side, up over Tressler, hit that Red Bird. Redwood sets it up free ball, but this is going to go up over tip. Redwood Valley was in the net. Point over to Fairmont. Fairmont takes a 4-3 lead here in set number one. Jaden Montgomery will serve now for Fairmont. Johnson has it to Bird. Goes cross court tip. Fairmont setting it up. They go middle to the far side. Up over Bird, down it goes, point to Fairmont. Fairmont leads 5-3. There we go. Mount Carmel is through. We got out of Fort Fairmont. Johnson hangs on to it. Off another Red Bull Valley player. Couldn't get a number. Fairmont setting it up in the middle. Out over Berg. Too far. Redwood. Fairmont leads 5-4 here in set number one. Just underway here at Redwood Valley High School. Battle of the Cardinals. Gabby Berg to serve now for Redwood Valley. And for the first ace of the night, we're tied at 5. Just catches the inside of the back line. See if that ace settles down Redwood Valley a little bit. Berg serves again, same spot, played by Fairmont. They go far side. Good dig by Redwood Valley. Now Fairmont is setting it back up. Into the net goes. Redwood Valley takes their first lead of the night at 6-5. Now Berg continues to serve for Redwood Valley. This one goes too far, and we're tied at 6. Service error number 1 for Redwood Valley. Tied at 6 as... trying to get a number here. Eber serves for Fairmont, and there it goes. Miscommunication by Redwood Valley between Berg and Mitke. Fairmont leads 7-6, so they take the lead right back. Fairmont serves, Redwood Valley plays it. They go up over Berg, down it goes! Point, Redwood! Redwood Valley's scoreboard says Super Strike. Tied here at 7 in set number 1. Thomas Rand will serve for Redwood Valley. Serve is good. This will be a free ball back over to Redwood Valley. Setting it up in the middle. Ryan Krasker up over. Chip. We're setting up in the middle, down it goes. Edwards Libero couldn't get there. And Fairmont takes an 8-7 lead here in set number 1. Hamer will serve for Fairmont. Redwood Valley has it. They set it up in the middle real quick. Down it goes, up over, off the crossbar, free ball back to Redwood Valley. They set it up in the back row. They go quick up over, played by Fairmont. Quick ball over tip, Redwood Valley is there. They set it quick one behind. This will be a free ball back to Redwood Valley. They're setting it up in the middle, quick tip. Tip ball. Good rally here. Good rally we've got going here between both squads. Redwood sets it up, tries to find a hole in the middle of the Fairmont defense, but they rally and get there. Tipped. Redwood is setting it up in the middle. They go behind. Tip. Good dig by Fairmont, but down it goes. Out of play. Redwood. Tied at 8. Back and forth we go here in set number 1. Carla Mitke will serve for Redwood Valley. Fairmont plays it up over in the net. Frank turns. They take the lead back 9-8. Mitke will serve again for Redwood Valley. She goes short back real chip. Oh, good placement. Good dig by Redwood Valley. This will be a free ball back to Fairmont. They set it up near side, they go quick to the middle, down it goes off of Gabby Berg, and we're tied at 9. Fairmont will serve, junior libero, Nora Fitzgerald, serves up and over, played by Gabby Berg. Redwood sets it up in the middle, they go near side. Grimoff sets it up, put it up over, past Bird, catches just inside the back corner. Grimoff takes the lead right back, 10-9. Fitzgerald will serve again for Fairmont. Halfway through, just about set number one here at Redwood Valley High School. Fitzgerald serves. Bird plays it short. They go quick. Fairmont setting it up now. Free ball back to Redwood Valley. Mickey. They go quick up over. Down it goes. Three cards. 10-10 here in set number one. Momentum hanging right in the middle, just as the scoreboard would suggest. Red Green serves now for Redwood Valley. She goes short to the back row middle. They set it up for far side, up over. Free ball back from Redwood Valley. Fairmont sets it up over Bird. Mickey has it. They set it up in the middle. They go up over Bird. Tip. Bird placement by Fairmont. They take an 11-10 lead here in set number one. Obina now serves again for Fairmont. Mickey has it. Plays it to the far side to Bird. Top down it goes! Tied at 11. Smart play by Gabby Bird. We talked about that in the pregame show. Just because Gabby Bird has all that length and power doesn't mean she's always going to go right through you. This time she makes a smart play and goes up and over the double block of Fairmont, finds the hole in the middle of the Fairmont defense for the point. River Valley serves. Fairmont sets it up over Bird. Cardinals go near side, rejected, and down it goes. Point to Fairmont. They need 12-11 here in set number one. Adeline Levin will serve now for Fairmont. Cardinals setting it up in the middle. To cross court. Good play by Redwood Valley's Kennedy Ferrier. Goes cross court with the tip. Nobody home on the backside for Fairmont, and we are tied at 12. Ferrier serves for Redwood Valley. Down it goes! Nice! Redwood! Redwood Valley takes a 13-12 lead. Ferrier to serve again. Set up by Fairmont. They go far side, up over. Rejected by Bird. Down it goes! Gives Redwood Valley their largest lead of the night. 14-12 Redwood Valley leads. Ferrier to serve again. Same spot. Left back side. Will Fairmont sets it up. Free ball back over to Redwood Valley. They set up in the middle. Go back over. Bird! Kept alive nicely by Fairmont. This time they go up and over. Bird tip. Bird has it. Free ball back to Fairmont. Bird dig by Redwood Valley's Ferrier, I believe. Got it goes! Point! Redwood! 15-12. Redwood Valley leads here in a tight contest here in set number one. Cardinals serve again. That was Ferrier again. Down it goes. This time Fairmont gets one back. Redwood Valley leads 15-13. Service back to Fairmont. Trying to catch another, but it looks like a jump service coming here. She's underneath the window. Service. Good. Johnson can't quite get it. That's an ace for Fairmont. They draw within one. Redwood Valley leads 15-14. Jump serve goes too far this time. Service error number one for Fairmont. Redwood Valley leads 16-14 here. Midway through set number one. Gabby Bird will serve for Redwood Valley. She goes backside middle. So got a free ball back to Redwood. Bird sets it up. Goes quick. Played by Fairmont. Fairmont goes near side up over the double back of Redwood Valley. Quick tip! Fairmont's back row is there. Over the double block of Robo Battle, Berg sets it up. They go quick. Back

0: Gremlin! Gremlins lead back up to 3, and they lead 17-14. Gabby Ballard will serve again for Redwood Valley. Serve goes just too far. Point to Fairmont, 17-15. Redwood leads. Unforced error number 2 on the night for Redwood Valley. Lillian Ortega will serve now for Fairmont. Jump serve goes to Mitke. They set it up in the middle. Go near side. Tip down it goes. Point to Fairmont. Redwood Valley leads as Ortega will serve once more for Fairmont. Bird. Quick tip up over. Down it goes. Hot Redwood Valley a little bit out of system there, and we're tied again at 17. Lillian Ortega, the defensive specialist for Fairmont, serves for the third consecutive time. Almost a double hit. Berg has it. They set it up near side. Free ball back over to Fairmont. Ortega set up near side to the middle. Up over. Too far. No tip. Point. Redwood. 18-17, Redwood Valley leads here in set number 1. Kendall Swan will serve for Redwood Valley. Ortega has it. Quick tip. Tip up and over. Redwood Valley's front row is there. Free ball back to Fairmont. Ortega sets it up near side. Over to the middle. Up over the double block. Rejected by Redwood Valley. Point. Redwood. Redwood leads 19-17. Forcing Fairmont to call the timeout. We'll take one as well. 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Jack of them.
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0: 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Swan service put in play. And Donna goes for the ace. Front row not communicating for Fairmont. Redwood first to here at 20. They lead 20-17. Swan serves again. Goes into her net. Unforced error number 3 in set number 1 here for Redwood Valley. They still lead 20-18. Beamer will serve for Fairmont. Junior outside hitter goes to Gabby Bird. She sets it up quick. Up over into their own net. Fairmont draws back within 1. Redwood Valley leads 20-19. Beamer will serve again. Berg has it. He set it up in the middle. Quick! Got it goes! Point! Redwood! Redwood leads 21-19 here. The late stages of set number 1. Redwood serves, Ortega has it. This is about 4 ball back to Redwood Valley, but they put it out of bounds. 3 point to Redwood. They take a 3 point lead once again and lead 22-19. Prompting Fairmont to call another timeout. We'll take one as well. 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
3: Okay, serving for Rebel Valley, they send up Mickey Pulsic in the back row. This would be a free ball back to Fairmont. Mickey has it again. Fairmont setting it up. They go free ball up over the double block, rejected by Redwood Valley. Now they go far side, up over the double block. Mitzke with a great dig. Sends a failure tip, but that one's going to go just outside the court of play. Fairmont draws back within two. Redwood Valley leads 22-20 here late in set number one. Fairmont serves. Mitzke has it. Setting up in the middle. Too far. Are they calling it a tip? No, no tip. Point Fairmont. They draw back within one. Prompting Redwood Valley to call a timeout, but we'll keep it right here. We've got some amazing sponsors. We'd like to give some shout-outs to while we've got a chance. We've got great sponsors this fall sports season, and I would like to thank each and every one of them throughout the broadcast tonight. And they include the Redwood Valley Lodge, Everstrong Construction, the Pizza Ranch, Eco Water Systems of Redwood Falls, Mankato, New Elm, and Wilmer, P-Star Meats, Rhonda State Bank, Feeling Coaches, Ricky J's, Electric Motor, Jockey Craft, High Water Ethanol, and Sleepy Eye St. Harry's, amongst many, many more. We won't forget the rest of you, but we are back to action here at Redwood Valley High School. Redwood Valley leads 22-21. Fairmont serves. Berg has it to Mitzke. Tafaria up and over. Almost a double hit by Fairmont. They go far side. Tip into the net. Point. Redwood. 23-21. Redwood Valley leads here in set number one. Brian Green, the 5'4" defense specialist for Redwood Valley, will serve now. Jump serve is up and over. Ortega sets it up. They go middle. Up over Berg. Kept alive by Redwood Valley. They go to Ferrier. She goes far corner. Fairmont up. Miscommunication again. That makes it set point for Redwood Valley. Unforced error number two for Fairmont. Berg with the dunk. Just outside the field of play. Fairmont stays alive in set number one. Redwood leads 24-22. Rubino will serve for Fairmont. Redwood has a set up in the middle. Prefer a side. Kept alive by Fairmont. Little middle quick up Waterberg. Kept alive by Mitzke. They set up the middle for Berg. Got it, Dave! Point, set, Cardinals! Redwood Valley Cardinals win set number one, 25. Let's roll the pencil, I was so excited. 25-22 of Redwood Valley takes set number one. As the teams get ready for set number two, we will take a quick break. 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
5: The Redwood Valley High School. Redwood Valley takes set number one, 25-22. Back and forth it went in set number one, with Redwood Valley eventually prevailing in set number one. Redwood will start with service here. Cameron Mitke serves for Redwood Valley. Meta went out. Fairmont plays it. Free ball back to Redwood. Berg in the middle. Setting up Byron. Tip. Tip alive. Back Fairmont, some more miscommunication in their front row. That's been an issue for them tonight. Up over. Fairmont plays this. This will be a free ball back. Redwood setting it up in the middle. Going quick to Byron. Fairmont keeps it alive. Byron slams it down, but out of play. And Fairmont takes a 1-0 lead in set number two. Set number two starts just as set number one did, with a Fairmont 1-0 lead. Lavin will serve for Fairmont. Redwood Valley sets it up. They go backside tip. Kept alive nicely. Back over to Redwood. Up over. Now Fairmont goes quick. Up over. Bird blocks it. Redwood Valley's got to set it up quick. They go cross court. Fairmont's back row is there. Up over the block of Bird, got a dig by Redwood Valley. Mitke sets it up, she goes free ball back to Fairmont. Fairmont sets it up in the middle, quick! Miscommunication again for Fairmont, and we are tied at one. On first error number one in set number two for Fairmont, number three overall in the match. Brent Green, the 5'4 defensive specialist, will serve for Redwood Valley. Jump serve goes short back row. They set it up right side, up over Byrd, down it goes. Fairmont leads 2-1. Fairmont serves. Redwood Valley has it to go quick to Byrd. Tip! Fairmont is there. They go up over Crossberg. Mickey is there. Setting up the

0: Ortega, a sophomore defensive specialist, will serve now for Fremont. Redwood setting up in the middle. They go cross court. Kept alive by Fremont. They go pass that up over to the back of Redwood Valley. Setting it up. Down it goes! Tight! Redwood! I think that was Reagan Larson with the kill for Redwood Valley. Equipment check for Gabby Bird. Now she's got her shoe tied. Ready to go. Tied at three. Bird's serve is good. Fairmont sets it up near side. They go to the middle. Through the double back. Down it goes. Point to Fairmont. They lead 4-3. Serve now for Fairmont. Hammer serve goes to Bird. They set it up, middle go cross court. Down it goes! Turns! Larson puts down the hammer. Scoreboard says serve by Spike. Fairmont leads 5-3. Actually, they changed in Redwood Valley. Must have been in the net. Take away the Redwood Valley Superstar. Fairmont leads 5-3 here again at set number two. Redwood Valley setting it up in the middle. Larson tipped those cross court. Fairmont's back rows there. They set up far side. Bird sets it up. They go back. Too far. Point to Fairmont. They lead 6-3. Redwood Valley leads 1-0, but Fairmont leads 6-3 here in set number two. Bainer will serve again for Fairmont. Mickey has it, setting it up in the middle, up over top, down it goes! Point, Redwood! Fairmont leads 6-4. And the Swan now serves for Redwood Valley. Ortega has it quick up and over, but Bird is hurt. Redwood Valley sets it up. Tip! Down it goes! Good spot on the far side. Right between the front and the back row. Redwood Valley crawls back within one. Fairmont leads 6-5. Swan serves again. She goes one back row, but too far. Service error number one for Redwood Valley here in set number two. Number four overall in the match. On first error gives Fairmont a 7-5 lead. Bird has it. Redwood Valley out of system here a little bit. Larson goes up and over. Down it goes. Call it four hits for Redwood Valley. Point over to Fairmont. They lead 8-5. Nora Fitzgerald now serves for Fairmont. Their libero. Head dig by Gabby Bird. Now Mickey has it. Up and over, but too far. Redwood sends it out of bounds, giving Fairmont their biggest lead of the set, 9-5. I believe Fitzgerald is serving again. Hepburn goes her jump serve. Redwood Valley setting it up. Up over, down it goes. They hand it into their own net. 10-5. Redwood Valley might want a timeout here, and there it is by head coach Taya Lindahl. Timeout on the court. Fairmont leads 10-5 here in set number two. We'll take a quick break. 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
0: Welcome back to River Valley High School. Redwood Valley coming out of a timeout as Fairmont has taken momentum over here.

And set number two of Alien Brentwood Bailey 10-5. Fitzgerald serves again for Fairmont. Nimke can't get there. That's an ace for Fairmont. They take their biggest lead of the match at 6. They lead Redwood Valley 11-5. Here in set number 2, Redwood Valley leads 1-0. End of the net, Redwood Valley gets them back. Unforced error number 2 here in set number 2 for Fairmont, number 4 overall for the match. 11-6, Fairmont leads. Larson now to serve for Redwood Valley. Ortega has it for Fairmont. They set it up back row, Fitzgerald, free ball back. Oh, no! Ortega misplays it. Great Redwood. Fairmont leads 11-7 here in set number 2. Ferrier checks out. Seehausen checks back in for Redwood Valley. Ortega has it. Fairmont sets it up quick. Nobody home in the back row for Redwood Valley. Larson not there. Point Fairmont, they lead 12-7 here in set number 2. Urbina will serve now for Fairmont. Urbina's jump serve. Fairmont has it. He set it up in the middle. Quick tip rejected by Fairmont. 12-8 Fairmont leads here in set number 2. Well, they're saying point Redwood. Fairmont was in the net. Nimke serves. Fitzgerald has it. They set it up in the middle. Oh, rejected by Bird, but down it goes. Redwood's front row couldn't play the block off of Bird. Point over to Fairmont. They lead 13-8 here in set number 2. Adeline Lavin, the junior, serves now. Larson. To the middle, to Bird, tip! Free ball back by Fairmont. Now Redwood setting up, quick Bird tip! Fairmont has it, they go up over, rejected, into the net, point! 13-9, Fairmont leads. Brian Green, the 5-for-4 defensive specialist, will serve now for Redwood Valley. Where jump serve goes back left row. Fairmont setting it up in the middle. Miscommunication again for Fairmont. That is unforced error number 3 here in set number 2. Number 5 overall for the match. Redwood Valley trying to inch a little closer. Fairmont leads 13-10. Fairmont puts it into play up over the back of Bird. Nipke has it. They go backside. Fairmont in the net. Point! Redwood trying to steal the momentum back, still down 2 here as Fairmont leads 13-11, but Redwood Valley leads 1-0, taking a 25-22 victory in set number 1. Green serve, throws to the libero Fitzgerald. Fairmont sets it up in Redwood's far court, up over Bird. Oh, setting it up, tip, down it goes. Redwood Valley hits into their own net, point over to Fairmont. Fairmont leads 14-11 here in set number 2. Fairmont serves, Nimke has it. This will be a free ball back to Fairmont. They set it up in their back row, little middle. Up over Bird, nobody holding in the back row again. Nimke was playing the near side, they hit it to the far side. Point to Fairmont. They lead 15-11 here in set number 2. I believe that is Jaden Montgomery serving now for Fairmont. Nipke has it. Redwood sets it up a little back door to Bird. She goes tip up and over. Fairmont is there. They set it up near side. Up over the back of Bird. This time Nipke's there. They set it up on near side. Fairmont is in the net. Point Redwood. 15-12. Fairmont leads here in set number 2 as Fitzgerald checks back in for Fairmont.
Fire your nostrils for

0: Old rally. Four round just setting it up near side. Up over bird. Blocked by bird. Kept alive. They go near side. Up over rejected. Down it goes. Point. Round one. 15-13. Fairmont leads here halfway through set number two. Farrier serves again. Fairmont sets it up. This will be a free ball up back. 50. Oh, down it goes. She kind of misplayed it. Taps herself in the chest saying, not bad. Point over to Fairmont. Fairmont leads 16-13 here in set number two. Holding in Ortega, the defensive specialist will serve for Fairmont. This is a good dig by Redwood Matt. I think that was good. Johnson, tip up and over. Ortega has it. Now Fitzgerald for Fairmont. They set it up in the middle. Up over. Bird blocks it. Now Bird goes too fast. Gosh, he finds it just inside. Point, Redwood. Fairmont leads 16-14. Gabby Bird will now take service for Redwood Valley. Bird serve off Ortega. This will be a free ball back to Redwood Valley. Bird has it. Setting it up in the middle. Up over. Down it goes. Point. Redwood. Redwood draws back within one. Redwood Valley scoreboard says, so there's life. Gabby Bird to serve again. Ortega has it. Fitzgerald. Free ball back over to there. We are tied at 16. Momentum has clearly shifted back towards Redwood Valley. Gabby Bird serves again. Goes near court. Ortega has it. To the middle. Up over. Fairmont to the net. Redwood takes its first lead of set number two at 17-16. Oh, excuse me, let's see. Nope, they're calling it point Fairmont. Fairmont leads 17-16. Fairmont serves, Bird has it. They set it up in the middle to Larson. Got it, goes! If there wasn't Blaster, I could have caught that. Oh, well. We are tied at 17. Redwood Valley serves. Slam serves now. It's Charlie for Fairmont. She goes far side up out the double block of Redwood Valley. Bird has it setting up in the middle now. Tip. Fitzgerald has it. Fairmont's going to go free ball back to Redwood Valley. Mickey goes to the middle. And it goes! Point! Redwood! This time the point is good. And Redwood Valley takes an 18-17 lead here in set number two. Kendall Swan will serve again. This time into her own net, and we're tied at 18. Unforced error number two of set number two, number five, overall of the match for Redwood Valley. Fairmont will serve, tied at 18. Fitzgerald serves. Mickey has it. They set it up in the middle. There's new sack tip. Down it goes! Point! Cards! Fairmont plays a nice game, but their front row three have been having just some difficulty communicating with each other all match long. And it hurts them right there as they don't communicate. The ball hits the ground, giving Redwood Valley the lead here late in set number two. Fairmont setting it up to the far side, up over the double block, down it goes. Redwood Valley's lead doesn't last long. We're tied at 19. Emma Robina will serve now for Fairmont. Ball got spiked right out of the gymnasium, so we're waiting for that to come back in. Robina's jump serve goes to Bird. Set up in the middle. Tip up on the ball. Was it tip or no? No tip. Point to Fairmont. They take a 20-19 lead here late in the set number two. Redwood Valley leads 1-0. Fairmont trying to tie it all up at one. will be to serve as good bird, setting up in the middle, far side. Fitzgerald up over Tony Carlos, misplayed by Rutland Valley's front line. And Fairmont takes a 21-19 lead here late in set number two, popping Coach Lindahl to call a timeout. We'll take one as well. 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
0: Welcome back to the Riverwood Valley. Fairmont leads late in set number two, 21-19, trying to even sets at one. Barn has it from River Valley, set up in the middle. However, rejected Tyler Fairmont's 20. Oh, they're calling Fairmont. Not in the net, no. Scoreboard is not right. All right, well, it's showing Fairmont serve. They're leading 20-19. Fairmont serves. Berg has it. Setting up in the middle, goes backside. Down it goes! Play! Fairmont! Ava Blair, I believe, with the kill for Red Bull. Now the scoreboard says 22-20 Fairmont. All right, I believe that is right. We've been having some issues with the scoreboard here, so I believe that's right. Free ball back to Redwood Valley. Bucky has it. Redwood sets it up in the middle to Byrd. Fitzgerald keeps it alive. This will be a free ball back to Redwood Valley. Bucky. Card set it up quick. Blair has it. Fitzgerald. Free ball back to Redwood. Gabby Byrd. Tip set up over Fitzgerald. Nice play there to keep it alive for Fairmont. Redwood setting it up. Setting up Berg in the middle, tip! Hard dig by Fairmont. Free ball back to Mipke. Setting it up back door. Fitzgerald is there for Fairmont. Fitzgerald free ball back to Redwood. Redwood setting up Berg, tip! The rally continues. Mipke has it for Redwood Valley. Goes up and over Berg, tip. Almost a double hit, and out it goes! Point! Redwood! Redwood wins the long volley to close within one. Fairmont leads 22-21 here late in set number two. Empty serve is good. Fitzgerald with the dig. Berg has it now. Redwood Valley sets up. Berg with the super strike! Tied at 22. And that will prompt a Fairmont timeout. But let's keep it right here. We just went to commercial. We brought some more amazing sponsors we would like to take time to thank. And they include Carnell Insurance Agency, Farmward Cooperative, Stevenson's Painting, Napa, Hometown Bank, Kirkhoff Plumbing and Heating, TNT Construction, Minnesota Valley Telephone, Sword Kemp, Brinkie Construction, Amara Price Financial, Dwayne Highland and CJ Tice Agency, Ellison Chevrolet, Seaforth Bar, SMS Concrete, and Redwell Sydney Co-op Power. I want to thank you to all our amazing fall sponsors. We appreciate you so much for allowing us to bring everybody coverage of local high school athletics. Back here at Redwood Valley, tied at 22 in set number two. Redwood Valley will serve. Mickey serve goes to Fitzgerald in the middle. Down it goes! Down it goes! It is for Mickey. Redwood leaves 23-22. Mickey serves goes to Fitzgerald. Oh, this time Redwood Valley couldn't handle it. Good

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We are tied at 23 with Fairmont serving. It'll be Adeline Lavin for Fairmont. 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

0: Scooper's bug! Green zooms from Ripple Valley. Fitzgerald has it. She goes north side. Up and over. And it goes! Set point, Redwood Valley! Then going set number two in comes back fashion. 25-23. They take a two sets to that lead. And we're trying to close this out in straight sets. Good comeback for Redwood Valley. While the team's plan strategy, we will take a break and get you ready for set number three. Redwood Valley wins a thrilling set number two, 25-23. They look to close it out in straight sets when we come back. 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
0: Redwood Valley High School, Redwood Valley, runs a thrilling set number 25-23. During the break, I could oversee Fairmount head coach Stacy Gerbers giving her team a spirited pep talk. See if that rallies her Lady Cardinals or can Redwood Valley's Cardinals close it out here in a straight set sweep. We'll find out here. Set number three is ready to begin. Fitzgerald checks in for Fairmont. Fairmont will start with service. Rubino will serve for Fairmont. Rubino served. Good dig by Mitkin. She goes to Bird. Tight goals. Tight. Redwood. Redwood leads 1-0 in set number three. Redwood leads 2-0 in the Battle of the Cardinals. Green serves for Redwood Valley. Ortega sets it up short. They go far side. Up over. Too far. Monkey, good decision to let that go. Redwood Valley leads 2-0 here early in set number three. Ben Green, the backward court defense specialist for Redwood Valley, will serve again. Jump serve played by Fitzgerald. Front row can't get there. Ace Red Road. 3-0, just to start Redwood Valley meets here, and set number 3 already leading 2-0. Put in play, Fitzgerald has it, she goes cross, court, free ball, back to Mitke. Redwood setting it up in the middle to Baird! Rejected, Mitke can't get there, Fairmont is on the board. Put in set number 3, but Redwood Valley leads 3-1. Robin will serve now for Fairmont. Robin goes to Mitke, good dig, but that is going to go out. That'll be an ace to Fairmont. They draw back within one. Redwood Valley leads 3-2 here in set number 3. Redwood Valley does lead 2-0. Robin will serve again for Fairmont. Mitke with the dig. Redwood sets it up. Now up over Baird. Tip! Tentacles! Point! Redwood! 4-2, Redwood Valley leads. Ferrier checks back in. She will take the serve with her. Ferrier's serve is a good one. Fairmont sets it up in the middle. Up over the double block. And Redwood Valley goes. Point to Fairmont. Redwood leads 4-3. Jenny Montgomery will serve now for Fairmont. Montgomery's serve is good. They're setting up, they're going to cross court up over to Larson. This will be a free ball back to Redwood Valley. Ferrier's setting it up. Larson, down it goes. We are tied at 4. Back and forth we go, just like we've gone all match long. Montgomery will serve again for Fairmont. Jump serve goes short, and in goes miscommunication by Redwood Valley. Fairmont takes their first lead of the set, 5-4. Montgomery on a nice serve run of their own right now for Fairmont. Sir, Mitke has it. This will be out of system and down it goes. Redwood Valley now all sorts of out of system and back to back plays. Fairmont leads 6-4. Redwood just out of sorts a little bit here in the last couple of plays. They just need to settle down and get one to go their way. Montgomery serves. Redwood sets it up. Up over. Now Fairmont setting it up in the middle. They go near side. Up over the double block. Redwood is there. Bird. Free ball back to Fairmont. 2-5 Fairmont. Their rally continues. They lead Redwood Valley 7-4 here in set number 3. Mitke. Setting it up over Bird. Down it goes. Point. Redwood! Fairmont leads 7-5 here in set number 3. Redwood Valley needed that. Last time Gabby Berg served, she changed all the momentum in set number 2. Let's see if she can do it again. Serve is good. Fairmont sets it up near side. Up into the net! Point! Redwood! They draw back within 1. Fairmont leads 7-6. Bird will serve again. Bird serve goes far side. Fairmont sets it up in the middle. Up over. Just in. Mitke let it go. I thought it was going to go wild, so I understand her decision to let it go. Stays just inside the court of play. Point to Fairmont. Fairmont leads 8-6. Moving Ortega.

0: Walter for Fairmont. Bird has it. Goes near side. Too far. River trying to go for that back row. Fairmont's back row is playing way up, supporting the tip. River just hitting it too far, giving Fairmont the 9-6 lead here in set number three. Redwood leads 2-0 as Ortega serves for Fairmont. But short, Mickey has it. Fairmont keeps it alive. Free ball back to Fairmont. Up into the net. Redwood needed that one as they were caught out of system. Fairmont leads 9-7. Kendall Swan will serve now for Redwood Valley. She goes to Fitzgerald. Fairmont sets it up in the middle, goes far side, up over the double block. Mitke is there. It was near side tip. Point over to Fairmont. They lead 10-7 here in a fast moving set number three. Victoria Johnson now checks in for Redwood Valley, the 5'4" senior outside hitter. Beamer serves for Fairmont. Redwood Valley sets it up, Bird! Tip up and over, Redwood Valley's ready. They go away from Bird this time, Fitzgerald has it. Into the net, Redwood's there. Patty Bird, quick tip. Fairmont is there, they go cross court. Up over into the double ball, down it goes! Redwood! Let's see if that double block gets them fired up. Fairmont leads 10-8. And set number three, Redwood Valley leads 2-0. As Grace Johnson checks in, the 5-foot freshman defensive specialist. Looks like Grace Johnson is serving for Redwood Valley. I think that's an 18. Serve is to Beamer. Fairmont sets it up. They go to the middle, up and over. Bird setting up to the near side. Fairmont tries to go up and over. Bird is there. Free ball back to Fairmont. Fitzgerald in the middle. Fairmont setting up in the middle. Rejected by Redwood Valley. But down it goes. Great over to Fairmont. Fairmont leads 11-8, excuse me, here in set number three. Fairmont to serve. That's Charles Sir. Berg has it. Up and over, but out of play. All Fairmont right now is Redwood Valley. Just having difficulty getting in system on offense. Fairmont leads 12-8. Fitzgerald serve. Berg has it. Redwood sets it up in the middle. Up over. Dug by Ortega. And down it goes. Redwood Valley gets a much needed point. Mickey checks back in for Redwood Valley. Fairmont leads by 3. They lead 9-12 here in set number 3. Mickey serve. Beamer has it. Fairmont sets it up in the middle. Up over. Wow. Good placement by Fairmont. Just catches the back corner. They take a 13-9 lead here in set number 3. Fairmont playing with some desperation down 2-0. That pep talk by their head coach Stacy Gerber is working so far. Mickey lets it go. Good decision. Point goes to Redwood. Fairmont still leads 13-10. Green will serve now for Redwood Valley. Her service short. Down it goes! Ace! Redwood! Fairmont leads 13-11 in set number 3. Green will serve again. Jump serve goes short again. This time Fairmont is ready for it. They go to the middle. Mickey is there. Cardinal setting it up. Up over. Fitzgerald plays it in the middle. Redwood setting up big! And it goes! Big Redwood! 13-12, Redwood Valley inches a little bit closer. Fairmont still with the lead. Drain serves again, she goes short. Fairmont setting it up over Berg, Mookie can't get there. Fairmont leads now 14-12. Lavin will now serve for Fairmont. Lavin serves. Mookie has it. Going to the near side, tip up and over, setting up Fitzgerald in the middle. They go quick, up over, Bird dives and down it goes! Saying Redwood was in the net, point to Fairmont, they lead 15-12. Here in desperation set number three, Redwood Valley leads 2-0, the trails here in set number three. Redwood's gonna need a timeout here, I think. They're just all sorts of out of system. They trail by four. And there it is. Coach Lindahl calling the timeout for Redwood Valley. They trail 16-12 here in set number three, but they lead 2-0. Time for one of Coach Lindahl's pep talks of her own to get her Lady Cardinals fired up. We'll see what happens when we get back. 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
0: Welcome back to Redwood Valley High School. Got a good one here in the third set. Fairmont with all the momentum on the visitor's side. They lead Redwood Valley 16-12 in set number three. Good dig by Redwood Valley. This will be a free ball back to Fairmont. Fitzgerald has it. Setting up her front row, up and over. Redwood in the net. 17-12. Fairmont leads in set number three. Lavin continues her service run. Mickey. Tip. Kept alive by Redwood. Free ball back over by Berg. Fitzgerald has it for Fairmont. She goes far side. Into the net. Point Redwood. 17-13. Fairmont leads here in set number three. Trying to extend the match, Fairmont is, as they trail 2-0. Looks like Ferrier checks back in for Redwood. She'll grab the ball and take the serve with her. Ferrier's serve is good. Free ball to Redwood. Redwood sending it up near side. Too far. Redwood just had it all sorts of keeping the ball inside the court of play here in this third set. Fairmont leads 17-14. Well, they're calling that point to Redwood. Fairmont must have been in the net. So point Redwood. Ferrier will continue to serve. Fairmont has it, setting it up in the middle. Well, they go far side. Blocked by Bird, but down the post, point over to Fairmont. They lead 18-14 for in set number three. Serve is good. Redwood setting up Bird. Bird rejected. Cards have it. Redwood has it. Bird up and over. Fairmont sending it up near side now. Tip, Berg is there. Redwood in the net. Point Fairmont. 19-14 Fairmont leads. Montgomery will now serve for Fairmont. Fairmont has it. Three ball tip. A good play by

0: of Fairmont. 20 to 13, all Fairmont right now in set number three, not wanting to go home, getting swept. Montgomery will serve again. Mickey, this will be a free ball back to Fairmont. They're setting it up in the middle. On the far side, rejected by Bird. Down it goes! Tank Redwood! 20-15, Fairmont leads. Gary Bird will serve now. Fitzgerald has it. They set it up near side, free ball back to Redwood. Farrier setting it up in the middle, tip! Good dig by Fairmont. Up over rejected. Fitzgerald has it, so be a free ball back to Redwood Valley. They're setting it up far side. Tip rejected, down the cross. Good play by Fairmont. Klockner. Fairmont leads 21-15, late in set number three. Redwood's setting it up near side. Down it goes! Point! Redwood! Round 16. Fairmont leads in set number three. Swan will take serve for Redwood Valley. Serve to Fitzgerald. Tip! Fairmont to the net. Break to Redwood Valley. 21-17, Fairmont leads. Swan serve goes to the right side. Back with a set up in the middle, and nobody home. Mickey was on the wrong side. Point to Fairmont, good placement there. 22-17, Fairmont trying to force a fourth set here at Redwood Valley High School. Redwood leads 2-0. Beamer now serving for Fairmont. Mickey has it. Setting up in the middle. Larson, too far. Point to Fairmont. Timeout, Redwood Valley. They're trying to hang on to a 2-0 victory here in set number three. It's been out Fairmont here in this third set. We'll see what happens when we get back. 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
0: Fairmont has a 23-17 lead here late in set number three. They need the set win to keep the match alive as they trail Redwood Valley 2-0. Out it goes, unforced error, only number one of set number three. Number six overall for the match, but that unforced error keeps Redwood Valley alive as they trail Fairmont 23-18. Grace Johnson serves. Beamer was there. They go right to the middle. Up over to rejected by Redwood Valley. Down it goes! Point! Redwood! Fairmont leads. Grace Johnson will serve again for Redwood Valley. She goes to the same spot. Beamer has it. Over cross court now. Up over rejected! Point! Redwood! 23-20! Fairmont leads. And that forces Fairmont to take a timeout. Redwood Valley not done yet. We'll take a quick break. 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
0: Welcome back to Redwood Valley High School. Fairmont took a timeout as Redwood Valley cut the Fairmont lead in half down to three. Fairmont leads 23-20 here in set number three. Grace Johnson continues to serve for Redwood Valley. Serve is good. Fairmont puts it to play in the middle. Up over, down it goes. Set point, Fairmont. They lead 24-20. Fairmont needs this to keep the match alive as they trail two sets to zero. Fitzgerald to Berg. Redwood sets it up in the middle. Larson! And it goes. Set goes to Fairmont, 25-20. Redwood leads two sets to one. Now to force a set number four, just 3 minutes away. We'll take a quick break. 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
0: School just about set for set number four. Fairmont got the needed set win to extend the match. Redwood Valley won set number one, 25-22. Redwood Valley takes set number two, 25-23, and Fairmont comes back to keep the match alive with a 25-20 win in set number three. Ready for the start of set number 4 here at Redwood Valley High School, Battle of the Cardinals. Libero Nora Fitzgerald comes in for Fairmont. Mickey comes in as libero for Redwood Valley, and Redwood Valley will serve. 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Start of set number 4, here we go. Mickey's serve is good. Just a set, ace! Redwood, just the start Redwood Valley needed. Close call for Beamer. Player to let it go just inside the line. Redwood leads 1-0 here early on set number 4. Mickey serves again to Beamer. Back to Bird. Get a Bird. Tip, Beamer is there. They set up short side. Mickey. Now they set it up in the middle with back door. Tip down again. Redwood! 2-0, Redwood Valley leads. Early in set number 4, Redwood Valley leads 2-1. Mickey serves again, goes short near side. Fitzgerald has it, free ball back to Redwood Valley. Mickey is set up in the middle to Bear Tip. Tip, Redwood Valley is there this time. They go up over Bird. Fitzgerald can't get there, tip! Redwood! Perfect start for Redwood Valley here on set number 4. 3-0, Redwood Valley leads. Mickey continues to serve. To Beamer. Down into the net! Point, Redwood! 4-0, Redwood Valley leads. Mickey serves. Nora Fitzgerald. As in the middle, little miscommunication, free ball, back to Gabby Bird. They set it up, get it back to Bird! Tight! Redwood! Redwood Valley all over set number 4 as they lead 5-0. Kimberly Lukey continues to serve before Redwood Valley, Bamer has it. They set it up near side, now they go to the middle, up over Bird. Lukey can't handle that one, and Fairmont is on the board here in set number 3. Redwood Valley leads 5-1. 2-1, Redwood Valley leads as well. Beamer will now serve for Fairmont. Redwood has it. They go up over Bear Tip. Down it goes! Redwood! 6-1, Redwood Valley leads. Green will serve now for Redwood Valley. Jump serve goes fair side. Now they come near side. Fairmont up over Bird. Mickey is there. Redwood sets it up in the middle to Larson, but she hits it in her own net. Point to Fairmont. 6-2, Redwood Valley leads. Jayden Montgomery will serve now for Fairmont. Good keep by Redwood Valley. This will be a free ball. Bam! Down it goes! Miscommunication again by Fairmont. Unforced error number 1 of set number 4. 1-2-5-7 for the match for Fairmont. Redwood Valley leads 7-2 here in set number 4. Kennedy Ferrier comes in and she serves for Redwood Valley. Fairmont setting it up. Free ball from Fitzgerald. Farrier has it. They setting up. Bird! Down it goes! Bang! Redwood! That's a Redwood Valley Summers back! 8-2. Redwood Valley leads here in set number 4. Kennedy Farrier to serve again. Fairmont setting it up, they go short, up over, into the back of Bird, goes through her hands, point over to Fairmont. Redwood leads 8-3. Ortega that will now take serve for Fairmont. Ortega serves to Mitke. Redwood sets it up in the middle. Terrasen rejected. And it goes. Redwood! 9-3. Redwood Valley leads here in set number 4. Gabby Baird will serve now for Redwood Valley. Serve goes to Ortega. Quick set up over. Ferrier is there. Setting up Larson. Beamer is there. Now Fairmont goes up and over. Rejected. Fairmont into that point to Redwood Valley. They take a 10-3 lead here in set number 4, forcing a Fairmont timeout. All good things here in set number 4 from Redwood Valley High School. Redwood leads Fairmont 10-3 and 2-1. We'll take a break. 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
0: Redwood Valley High School coming out of the Fairmont timeout. Your Redwood Valley Cardinals lead Fairmont's Cardinals 10-3. Here in set number 4 and 2-1. Gabby Bird will open up the timeout break. Serving for her Redwood Valley Cardinals. Serves to Fitzgerald. Put into play by Ortega. Free ball from Beamer. Redwood's setting it up. Go up over Bird. Tip. Fairmont is ready for it. They set it up near side. Cross court rejected, but out of play. Point to Fairmont. Redwood leads 10-4 here in set number 4. Lavin checks back in for Fairmont. She'll take the serve with her. Mickey with the good dig. Setting up Marston on the outside tip. Ortega has it. Now they go backside to Beamer. Good take by Gabby Bird. Up over Dan Gales. Point. Redwood. Great team effort by Redwood Valley there to keep that play alive. And they take an 11-4 lead here in set number 4. Redwood serves. Out of play. I don't think it was touched by Redwood. Officials say no, it wasn't. 12-4. Redwood Valley leads. Kendall Swan serves for Redwood Valley. Ortega has it. Fairmont sets it up in the middle. Up over. Good spot. Finds a hole in the middle of Redwood Valley's defense. Point Fairmont. Redwood leads 12-5. Maura Fitzgerald will serve now for Fairmont, the junior libero. She's had a nice night in her backcourt. Her serve is up and over short. Good dig by Redwood Valley. They set it up. Up over! Off Beamer! Point! Redwood! 13-5. Redwood Valley leads here in set number 4. Redwood Valley leads Fairmont 2-1. Fitzgerald keeps it alive. Fairmont shoots it too far. Out of play. Point Redwood. 14-5. Redwood Valley leads. Rhea Larson serves now for Redwood Valley. Ortega has it. Setting up Beamer. And down to go. Good placement by Beamer. Point Fairmont. 14-6 Redwood. Obina serves for Fairmont. Obina's jump serve goes to Gabby Bird. Good dig by Bird. setting up near side. Beamer is there, setting it up in the middle. Tipped.

0: 1987. As Beamer will take over service now. The Jorn outside hitter for Fairmont. Beamer's serve. Redwood setting it up. Goes to Beamer. Tackles! Fitzgerald with the ball. Point Redwood. 16-7. Redwood Valley leads here in set number four. Redwood Valley also leads two sets to one. Redwood serve. Fitzgerald. Almost a big hit between her and Beamer. Fitzgerald gets a free ball over. Beamer stops it down. Beamer can't get there. Point Redwood. 17-7. Redwood leads. Ben Green serves for Redwood Valley's Cardinals. Beamer has it in the back row. They set it up in the middle. Her back door up over Bird. Finds the corner. Point to Fairmont. Good placement there. 17-8. Redwood Valley leads as Jada Montgomery takes service for Fairmont. Montgomery served is into it by Redmond on first error number two of set number four. 18-8, Redwood Valley leads here in set number four. Kennedy Ferrier checks in and she'll take service with her. Ferrier serves. Beamer setting it up. Up over the double block. Lucky with the good dig rejected. Berg up over Berg. Now Redwood setting up back row Berg. Fitzgerald is there in the frame on back row. Run up over Berg. Berg gets it, keeps it alive, step, keep it alive, Ferrier. Fitzgerald has it in the frame on back row. She was behind near up over Berg. Redwood is there. Setting up Berg, back to the top, Redwood! 19-8, Redwood Valley. Getting a little closer to closing this match out. Kennedy serves. Fairmont sending a pick up over. Pass Bird. Down it goes. Point Fairmont. 19-9. Redwood Valley leads. Riley Mortega, the sophomore defensive specialist, will serve a fourth Fairmont. Serve is good. Set it up. Slams it down! Point! Redwood! 20-9. Redwood Valley leads here in set number four. That kill forces Fairmont to take a timeout. We'll take one as well. 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
0: To Redwood Valley High School. Redwood got the start of the round and they started off set number four hot. Coming off a 25-20 loss in set number three. Redwood Valley's Gabby Berg will serve coming out of the Fairmont timeout, but she's going to send this one out of play. Unforced error number one of set number four. 20-10, Redwood Valley leads. Annalyn Robin checks in for Fairmont. She will serve. Redwood setting it up. Up over rejected. Diamond Pills. Back-to-back points by Fairmont. They come out of the timeout. All fired up. Robin to serve again.

0: Mikey. Redwood's setting it up in the middle. Tip. Ortega is there. The ball up over to Bender. Game kills. Back to back to back points for Fairmont out of the timeout. 20-12. Redwood Valley leads. Lavin to serve again. Mitke, this will be a free ball. Bird tips. Fitzgerald is there. Setting a banner up over the double block to Mitke. Card setting it up. They got Josh Fair. Down to Bill Fitzgerald there again. She's had a nice game with the Fairmont back wheel. They spike it into the low net, though, breaking the 3-point win. Point to Redwood. 21-12. Redwood Valley leads here in set number 4. Kendall Swan serves now. Ortega has it in the Fairmont back row. They get tick. Fairmont's in the net. Tick. Redwood. 22-12. Redwood leads here in set number 4. Kendall Swan serves. She goes internet.
1: Force error number 2 of set number 4.
0: Point to Fairmont. 22-13 as Nora Fitzgerald. The Fairmont libero will serve now. Fitzgerald goes to Mitke. Setting it up. Up over. Good dig by Fitzgerald. Quick tip. A spike. Tip. One tip. One tip. Spike. Redwood. 23-13. Redwood inches a little bit closer to closing this one out. Reagan Larson serves for Redwood Valley. Oh! Good play by Fairmont. They get the point. Redwood leads 23-14. Here in set number 4, Redwood Valley leads 2-1. Been a great match so far, back and forth on every set. Rabina serves. Gabby Larson with the good dig. Up over. Down it goes and round that match point! 24-14, Redwood Valley leads. Timberland Mitke will take service and try to close it out for your Redwood Valley Cardinals. Mitke serve. Bona has it! Redwood takes it on fire! 25-14! A dominant set number 4 by Redwood Valley gives them the 3-1 victory over the Cardinals of Fairmont. What a great match, back and forth. Momentum was always hanging right there in the middle between both teams. In the end, Redwood wins a hard-fought battle, 3-1. We'll take a quick break, get you back to your post-game show. 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
0: Welcome back to Redwood Valley High School. Your Redwood Valley Cardinals come out victorious 3-1 over the Cardinals of Fairmont. Battle of Momentum was the name of the game tonight as it hung right in the middle for all 4 sets. We'll call it 3 out of the 4 sets. The first set was really dominated by Redwood Valley. They came out of the break all fired up, ready to go, never a doubt, in set number 4 for Redwood Valley. Redwood Valley wins set number 1 in comfort behind fashion, 25-22. Redwood again comes from behind in set number 2 to take a 25-23 victory.

is in set number three, taking that 25-20. And then Redwood Valley in set number four with a convincing 25-14 set match victory to give Redwood Valley a 3-1 victory over the visiting Cardinals of Fairmont. Let's see here. With the loss, that gives Fairmont their first loss in the Big South Gold Division. They move to 2-1 and 6-8 on the season overall. With the victory, Redwood Valley improves to 3-1 in the Big South Gold with an 8-4 overall record. Up next for Fairmont, let's see, they will host Pipestone this Thursday, opening serve at 7:30. For Redwood Valley Cardinals, up next for them, is they will host Montevideo here on Thursday, opening serve at 7:15 p.m. Great match here tonight. I always enjoy coming to Redwood Valley. I got great sights here up in the box. Great place to watch volleyball from. Great student section. Great attendance here tonight at Redwood Valley High School. I believe we are back on the air next week. I think I'm at Cedar Mountain again. Well, that should do it for us from Redwood Valley High School. Redwood Valley beats Fairmont in 3-1, winning set number one, 25-22. Winning set number two, 25-23. Fairmont rallies in set number three to take a 25-20. Victory and a dominant ending set number four for Redwood Valley, 25-14. Well, that'll do it for us here from Redwood Valley High School. Thank everybody for listening. Thanks again to all our amazing sponsors. I'm Dan Parr. We'll get you back to the music. Thanks for listening.

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8: Here's your 97.7 Jack FM forecast. Lows dip down to about 45 tonight under partly cloudy skies. Winds out of the southeast, 5 to 10 miles per hour. Sunshine mixed with clouds at times again tomorrow. High temperatures reach up to 64. Cloudy skies expected tomorrow night. Chance of thunderstorms. Lows dip down to about 52. Low 60s Thursday with rain showers likely. Turning warmer Friday with highs in the mid-60s. Chance for showers continues. Take a look at the extended forecast. 66 Saturday, 70 Sunday, and 71 on Monday. I'm Staff Meteorologist Paul Trombley. Right now, 55.
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3: Here's your 97.7 Jack FM forecast. Lows dip down to about 45 tonight under partly cloudy skies. Winds out of the southeast, 5 to 10 miles per hour. Sunshine mixed with clouds at times again tomorrow. High temperatures reach up to 64. Cloudy skies expected tomorrow night. Chance of thunderstorms. Lows dip down to about 52. Low 60s Thursday with rain showers likely. Turning warmer Friday with highs in the mid-60s. Chance for showers continues. Take a look at the extended forecast, 66, Saturday, 70, Sunday, and 71 on Monday. I'm staff meteorologist Paul Trombley. Right now, 55.
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5: Here's your 97.7 Jack FM forecast. Lows dip down to about 45 tonight under partly cloudy skies. Winds out of the southeast, 5 to 10 miles per hour. Sunshine mixed with clouds at times again tomorrow. High temperatures reach up to 64. Cloudy skies expected tomorrow night. Chance of thunderstorms. Lows dip down to about 52. Low 60s Thursday with rain showers likely. Turning warmer Friday with highs in the mid-60s. Chance for showers continues. Take a look at the extended forecast. 66 Saturday, 70 Sunday, and 71 on Monday. I'm staff meteorologist Paul Trombley. Right now, 52.
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7: Here's your 97.7 Jack FM forecast. Lows dip down to about 45 tonight under partly cloudy skies. Winds out of the southeast, 5 to 10 miles per hour. Sunshine mixed with clouds at times again tomorrow. High temperatures reach up to 64. Cloudy skies expected tomorrow night. Chance of thunderstorms. Lows dip down to about 52. Low 60s Thursday with rain showers likely. Turning warmer Friday with highs in the mid-60s. Chance for showers continues. Take a look at the extended forecast, 66, Saturday, 70, Sunday, and 71 on Monday. I'm staff meteorologist Paul Trombley. Right now, 52.
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2: Here's your 97.7 Jack FM forecast. 45 overnight under partly cloudy skies. Winds out of the southeast, 5 to 10 miles per hour. Sunshine mixed with clouds at times again. Wednesday, highs around 64. Cloudy skies expected Wednesday night. Chance of thunderstorms. Lows level off around 52. Temps a bit below average Thursday and Friday with highs from the low 60s to the mid 60s. Storms likely Thursday. Chance of rain showers on Friday. Looking further out, 67 Saturday, 71 Sunday, and 70 on Monday. I'm staff meteorologist Paul Trombley. Right now, it's 53 degrees.
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4: Here's your 97.7 Jack FM forecast. 45 overnight under partly cloudy skies. Winds out of the southeast, 5 to 10 miles per hour. Sunshine mixed with clouds at times again. Wednesday, highs around 64. Cloudy skies expected Wednesday night. Chance of thunderstorms. Lows level off around 52. Temps a bit below average Thursday and Friday, with highs from the low 60s to the mid 60s. Storms likely Thursday. Chance of rain showers on Friday. Looking further out, 67 Saturday, 71 Sunday, and 70 on Monday. I'm staff meteorologist Paul Trombley. Right now, it's 53 degrees.
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7: 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Partly cloudy skies overnight with lows around 45. Southeast winds 5 to 10 miles per hour. Wednesday, 64. Chance of thunderstorms Wednesday night. Lows dip down to about 52. Cloudy skies expected. Temperatures below average Thursday and Friday with highs from the low 60s to the mid 60s. Scattered showers possible both days. Take a look at the extended forecast, 67 Saturday, 71 Sunday, and 70 on Monday. I'm staff meteorologist Paul Trombley. Currently, it's 50 degrees.
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4: 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Partly cloudy skies overnight with lows around 45. Southeast winds 5 to 10 miles per hour. Wednesday, 64. Chance of thunderstorms Wednesday night. Lows dip down to about 52. Cloudy skies expected. Temperatures below average Thursday and Friday with highs from the low 60s to the mid 60s. Scattered showers possible both days. Take a look at the extended forecast, 67 Saturday, 71 Sunday, and 70 on Monday. I'm Staff Meteorologist Paul Trombley, currently 50.
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4: Here's your 97.7 Jack FM forecast. Lows dip down to about 48 overnight under mainly cloudy skies. Winds out of the southeast, 5 to 10 miles per hour. Daytime highs approaching 66. Wednesday, sunshine mixed with clouds at times. Chance of rain showers Wednesday night. Lows dip down to about 54. Cloudy skies expected. Temperatures below average Thursday and Friday, with highs from the low 60s to the mid 60s. Showers possible both days. A peek at the extended shows: 67 Saturday, 71 Sunday, and 70 on Monday. I'm staff meteorologist Paul Trombley. Currently, it's 50 degrees.
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6: Here's your 97.7 Jack FM forecast. Lows dip down to about 48 overnight under mainly cloudy skies. Winds out of the southeast, 5 to 10 miles per hour. Daytime highs approaching 66. Wednesday, sunshine mixed with clouds at times. Chance of rain showers Wednesday night. Lows dip down to about 54. Cloudy skies expected. Temperatures below average Thursday and Friday with highs from the low 60s to the mid 60s. Showers possible both days. A peek at the extended shows, 67 Saturday, 71 Sunday, and 70 on Monday. I'm staff meteorologist Paul Trombley. Currently, it's 50 degrees.
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0: cloudy skies, winds out of the southeast, 5 to 10 miles per hour. Daytime highs approaching 66. Wednesday, sunshine mixed with clouds at times. Chance of rain showers Wednesday night. Lows dip down to about 54. Cloudy skies expected. Temperatures below average Thursday and Friday with highs from the low 60s to the mid 60s. Showers possible both days. A peek at the extended shows 67 Saturday, 71 Sunday, and 70 on Monday. I'm staff meteorologist Paul Trombley. Currently, it's 52 degrees.
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2: Here's your 97.7 Jack FM forecast. Lows dip down to about 48 overnight under mainly cloudy skies. Winds out of the southeast, 5 to 10 miles per hour. Daytime highs approaching 66. Wednesday, sunshine mixed with clouds at times. Chance of rain showers Wednesday night. Lows dip down to about 54. Cloudy skies expected. Temperatures below average Thursday and Friday with highs from the low 60s to the mid 60s. Showers possible both days. A peek at the extended shows, 67 Saturday, 71 Sunday, and 70 on Monday. I'm staff meteorologist Paul Trombley. Currently, it's 52 degrees.
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5: Here's your 97.7 Jack FM forecast. Lows dip down to about 48 overnight under mainly cloudy skies. Winds out of the southeast, 5 to 10 miles per hour. Daytime highs approaching 66. Wednesday, sunshine mixed with clouds at times. Chance of rain showers Wednesday night. Lows dip down to about 54. Cloudy skies expected. Temperatures below average Thursday and Friday with highs from the low 60s to the mid 60s. Showers possible both days. A peek at the extended shows, 67 Saturday, 71 Sunday, and 70 on Monday. I'm staff meteorologist Paul Trombley. Right now, it's 50 degrees.
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6: Here's your 97.7 Jack FM forecast. Lows dip down to about 48 overnight under mainly cloudy skies. Winds out of the southeast, 5 to 10 miles per hour. Daytime highs approaching 66. Wednesday, sunshine mixed with clouds at times. Chance of rain showers Wednesday night. Lows dip down to about 54. Cloudy skies expected. Temperatures below average Thursday and Friday with highs from the low 60s to the mid 60s. Showers possible both days. A peek at the extended shows, 67 Saturday, 71 Sunday, and 70 on Monday. I'm staff meteorologist Paul Trombley. Right now, it's 50 degrees.
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5: Here's your 97.7 Jack FM forecast. Sunshine mixed with clouds at times today, with daytime highs approaching 66. Winds out of the southeast, 8 to 15 miles per hour. Chance of rain showers tonight. Lows dip down to about 54. Overcast skies. Rain showers likely tomorrow. Daytime highs approaching 61. Cloudy skies expected. Temperatures a bit below average Friday and Saturday, with highs from the mid-60s to the upper 60s. Chance of rain showers Friday. Thunderstorms likely on Saturday. Looking at the long range, 71 Sunday, 70 Monday, and 65 on Tuesday. I'm staff meteorologist Paul Trombley. Right now, 52.
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4: Here's your 97.7 Jack FM forecast. Sunshine mixed with clouds at times today, with daytime highs approaching 66. Winds out of the southeast, 8 to 15 miles per hour. Chance of rain showers tonight. Lows dip down to about 54. Overcast skies. Rain showers likely tomorrow. Daytime highs approaching 61. Cloudy skies expected. Temperatures a bit below average Friday and Saturday, with highs from the mid-60s to the upper 60s. Chance of rain showers Friday. Thunderstorms likely on Saturday. Looking at the long range, 71 Sunday, 70 Monday, and 65 on Tuesday. I'm Staff Meteorologist Paul Trombley. Right now, 52.
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4: Here's your 97.7 Jack FM forecast. Sunshine mixed with clouds at times today, with daytime highs approaching 66. Winds out of the southeast, 8 to 15 miles per hour. Chance of rain showers tonight, lows level off around 54. Cloudy skies expected. Chance for showers tomorrow, highs level off around 62. Temps below average Friday and Saturday, with highs from the mid-60s to the upper 60s. Chance for showers Friday, storms likely on Saturday. Looking further out, 71 Sunday, 70 Monday, and 65 on Tuesday. I'm staff meteorologist Paul Trombley. Currently, it's 52 degrees.
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4: Here's your 97.7 Jack FM forecast. Sunshine mixed with clouds at times today, with daytime highs approaching 66. Winds out of the southeast, 8 to 15 miles per hour. Chance of rain showers tonight. Lows level off around 54. Cloudy skies expected. Chance for showers tomorrow. Highs level off around 62. Temps below average Friday and Saturday, with highs from the mid-60s to the upper 60s. Chance for showers Friday. Storms likely on Saturday. Looking further out, 71 Sunday, 70 Monday, and 65 on Tuesday. I'm staff meteorologist Paul Trombley. Currently, it's 52 degrees.
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2: Here's your 97.7 Jack FM forecast. Sunshine mixed with clouds at times today, with daytime highs approaching 66. Winds out of the southeast, 8 to 15 miles per hour. Chance of rain showers tonight. Lows level off around 54. Cloudy skies expected. Chance for showers tomorrow. Highs level off around 62. Temps below average Friday and Saturday, with highs from the mid-60s to the upper 60s. Chance for showers Friday. Storms likely on Saturday. Looking further out, 71 Sunday, 70 Monday, and 65 on Tuesday. I'm staff meteorologist Paul Trombley. Currently, it's 52 degrees.
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4: With a check of news, I'm Brian Lang. When a Stearns County judge has sentenced a man to 11 years in prison for stabbing a St. Cloud police officer, 47-year-old Kyan Hill was convicted in July of first-degree assault involving deadly force against a peace officer. Authorities say Officer Virgilia Schreiner was arresting Hill following a domestic disturbance back in May of 2025 when he stabbed her in the arm with a pocket knife. Authorities say tips continue to come in as investigations continue to solve the fatal shooting of a 17-year-old boy in northern Minnesota. Dylan Uthout of Walker was found with a gunshot wound in the front yard of his Cass Lake home on September 13th. The medical examiner ruled his death a homicide. Chief Deputy Eric Alger says investigators have conducted numerous interviews and are actively following up on tips, but no arrests have been made in that case. That's a check of news. I'm Brian Langland.
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5: Here's your 97.7 Jack FM forecast. Sunshine mixed with clouds at times today, with daytime highs approaching 66. Winds out of the southeast, 8 to 15 miles per hour. Chance of rain showers tonight, lows level off around 54, cloudy skies expected. Chance for showers tomorrow, highs level off around 62. Temps below average Friday and Saturday, with highs from the mid-60s to the upper 60s. Chance for showers Friday, storms likely on Saturday. Looking further out, 71 Sunday, 70 Monday, and 65 on Tuesday. I'm Staff Meteorologist Paul Trombley. Currently, it's 53 degrees.
6: With a check of news, I'm Brian Lang. When a Stearns County judge has sentenced a man to 11 years in prison for stabbing a St. Cloud police officer, 47-year-old Kyan Hill was convicted in July of first-degree assault involving deadly force against a peace officer. Authorities say Officer Virgilia Schreiner was arresting Hill following a domestic disturbance back in May of 2025 when he stabbed her in the arm with a pocket knife. Authorities say tips continue to come in as investigations continue to solve the fatal shooting of a 17-year-old boy in northern Minnesota. Dylan Uthout of Walker was found with a gunshot wound in the front yard of his Cass Lake home on September 13th. The medical examiner ruled his death a homicide. Chief Deputy Eric Alger says investigators have conducted numerous interviews and are actively following up on tips, but no arrests have been made in that case. That's a check of news. I'm Brian Langland.
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9: Here's your 97.7 Jack FM forecast. Sunshine mixed with clouds at times today, with daytime highs approaching 66. Winds out of the southeast, 8 to 15 miles per hour. Chance of rain showers tonight, lows level off around 54, cloudy skies expected. Chance for showers tomorrow, highs level off around 62. Temps below average Friday and Saturday, with highs from the mid-60s to the upper 60s. Chance for showers Friday, storms likely on Saturday. Looking further out, 71 Sunday, 70 Monday, and 65 on Tuesday. I'm staff meteorologist Paul Trombley. Currently, it's 53 degrees.
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4: Here's your 97.7 Jack FM forecast. Sunshine mixed with clouds at times today, with daytime highs approaching 66. Winds out of the southeast, 8 to 15 miles per hour. Chance of rain showers tonight, lows level off around 54, cloudy skies expected. Chance for showers tomorrow, highs level off around 62. Temps below average Friday and Saturday, with highs from the mid-60s to the upper 60s. Chance for showers Friday, storms likely on Saturday. Looking further out, 71 Sunday, 70 Monday, and 65 on Tuesday. I'm Staff Meteorologist Paul Trombley. Right now, 54.
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7: Here's your 97.7 Jack FM forecast. Sunshine mixed with clouds at times today, with daytime highs approaching 66. Winds out of the southeast, 8 to 15 miles per hour. Chance of rain showers tonight, lows level off around 54, cloudy skies expected. Chance for showers tomorrow, highs level off around 62. Temps below average Friday and Saturday, with highs from the mid-60s to the upper 60s. Chance for showers Friday, storms likely on Saturday. Looking further out, 71 Sunday, 70 Monday, and 65 on Tuesday. I'm Staff Meteorologist Paul Trombley. Right now, 54.
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2: Here's your 97.7 Jack FM forecast. Sunshine mixed with clouds at times today, with daytime highs approaching 66. Winds out of the southeast, 8 to 15 miles per hour. Chance of rain showers tonight, lows level off around 54. Cloudy skies expected. Chance for showers tomorrow, highs level off around 62. Temps below average Friday and Saturday, with highs from the mid-60s to the upper 60s. Chance for showers Friday, storms likely on Saturday. Looking further out, 71 Sunday, 70 Monday, and 65 on Tuesday. I'm staff meteorologist Paul Trombley. Currently 59.
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6: Here's your 97.7 Jack FM forecast. Sunshine mixed with clouds at times today, with daytime highs approaching 66. Winds out of the southeast, 8 to 15 miles per hour. Chance of rain showers tonight, lows level off around 54. Cloudy skies expected. Chance for showers tomorrow, highs level off around 62. Temps below average Friday and Saturday, with highs from the mid-60s to the upper 60s. Chance for showers Friday, storms likely on Saturday. Looking further out, 71 Sunday, 70 Monday, and 65 on Tuesday. I'm Staff Meteorologist Paul Trombley. Currently 59.
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4: Here's your 97.7 Jack FM forecast. Sunshine mixed with clouds at times today, with daytime highs approaching 66. Winds out of the southeast, 10 to 15 miles per hour. Chance of rain showers tonight. Lows dip down to about 55. Cloudy skies expected. Overcast skies tomorrow. Chance of rain showers. Highs level off around 62. Temperatures a bit below average Friday and Saturday, with highs in the mid-60s. Chance for showers Friday. Chance of thunderstorms on Saturday. A peek at the extended shows, 72 Sunday, 71 Monday, and 64 on Tuesday. I'm staff meteorologist Paul Trombley. Currently, it's 63 degrees.
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3: Here's your 97.7 Jack FM forecast. Sunshine mixed with clouds at times today, with daytime highs approaching 66. Winds out of the southeast, 10 to 15 miles per hour. Chance of rain showers tonight. Lows dip down to about 55. Cloudy skies expected. Overcast skies tomorrow. Chance of rain showers. Highs level off around 62. Temperatures a bit below average Friday and Saturday, with highs in the mid-60s. Chance for showers Friday. Chance of thunderstorms on Saturday. A peek at the extended shows, 72 Sunday, 71 Monday, and 64 on Tuesday. I'm staff meteorologist Paul Trombley. Currently, it's 63 degrees.
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1: Here's your 97.7 Jack FM forecast. Sunshine mixed with clouds at times this afternoon, with daytime highs approaching 66. Southeasterly winds 10 to 15 miles per hour. Chance for showers tonight. Lows dip down to about 55. Cloudy skies expected. Cloudy skies expected tomorrow. Chance for showers. Daytime highs approaching 62. High temperatures reach up to 65 Friday, with a chance for showers. Chance of thunderstorms 66 on Saturday. A peek at the extended shows 72 Sunday, 71 Monday, and 64 on Tuesday. I'm staff meteorologist Paul Trombley. Right now, 66.
2: With a check of news, I'm Brian Langland. Governor Walz says he accepts responsibility for not doing more to stop fraud here in Minnesota. Speaking yesterday at the North Star Summit, Walz said he should have pushed state agencies harder as warning signs emerged. Walz acknowledged the fraud has tainted his record, but pointed to free school meals, the child tax credit, and paid family and medical leave as accomplishments that he hopes will endure. Walz also ruled out running for any public office again. Minnesota law enforcement agencies are getting their first comprehensive statewide guidelines for investigating sexual assaults. The Bureau of Criminal Apprehension unveiled the Minnesota Guide to Sexual Assault Investigations today. The guide is designed to provide consistent, victim-centered practices for agencies across Minnesota. BCA Superintendent Drew Evans will be joined by prosecutors, police, medical professionals, and victim advocates. That's news. I'm Brian Langland.
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6: Here's your 97.7 Jack FM forecast. Sunshine mixed with clouds at times this afternoon, with daytime highs approaching 66. Southeasterly winds 10 to 15 miles per hour. Chance for showers tonight. Lows dip down to about 55. Cloudy skies expected. Cloudy skies expected tomorrow. Chance for showers. Daytime highs approaching 62. High temperatures reach up to 65 Friday, with a chance for showers. Chance of thunderstorms 66 on Saturday. A peek at the extended shows 72 Sunday, 71 Monday, and 64 on Tuesday. I'm staff meteorologist Paul Trombley. Right now, 66.
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3: Here's your 97.7 Jack FM forecast. Sunshine mixed with clouds at times this afternoon, with daytime highs approaching 66. Winds out of the southeast, 10 to 15 miles per hour. Chance for showers tonight, lows dip down to about 55. Rain showers likely tomorrow, high of 62. Temperatures a bit below average Friday and Saturday, with highs in the mid-60s. Chance of rain showers Friday, chance of thunderstorms on Saturday. A peek at the extended shows, 72 Sunday, 71 Monday, and 64 on Tuesday. I'm staff meteorologist Paul Trombley. Currently, it's 67 degrees.
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8: Here's your 97.7 Jack FM forecast. Sunshine mixed with clouds at times this afternoon, with daytime highs approaching 66. Winds out of the southeast, 10 to 15 miles per hour. Chance for showers tonight, lows dip down to about 55. Rain showers likely tomorrow, high of 62. Temperatures a bit below average Friday and Saturday, with highs in the mid-60s. Chance of rain showers Friday, chance of thunderstorms on Saturday. A peek at the extended shows, 72 Sunday, 71 Monday, and 64 on Tuesday. I'm Staff Meteorologist Paul Trombley. Currently, it's 67 degrees.
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6: Here's your 97.7 Jack FM forecast. Sunshine mixed with clouds at times this afternoon, with daytime highs approaching 70. Winds out of the southeast, 10 to 15 miles per hour. Cloudy skies expected tonight. Chance of rain showers. Lows dip down to about 55. Rain showers likely tomorrow. Daytime highs approaching 62. Overcast skies. Temperatures a bit below average Friday and Saturday, with highs in the mid-60s. Chance for showers Friday. Chance of thunderstorms on Saturday. A peek at the extended shows, 72 Sunday, 71 Monday, and 64 on Tuesday. I'm staff meteorologist Paul Trombley. Currently, it's 70 degrees.
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7: Here's your 97.7 Jack FM forecast. Sunshine mixed with clouds at times this afternoon, with daytime highs approaching 70. Winds out of the southeast, 10 to 15 miles per hour. Cloudy skies expected tonight. Chance of rain showers. Lows dip down to about 55. Rain showers likely tomorrow. Daytime highs approaching 62. Overcast skies. Temperatures a bit below average Friday and Saturday, with highs in the mid-60s. Chance for showers Friday. Chance of thunderstorms on Saturday. A peek at the extended shows, 72 Sunday, 71 Monday, and 64 on Tuesday. I'm staff meteorologist Paul Trombley. Currently, it's 70 degrees.
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2: Here's your 97.7 Jack FM forecast. Sunshine mixed with clouds at times this afternoon, with daytime highs approaching 70. Winds out of the southeast, 10 to 15 miles per hour. Cloudy skies expected tonight. Chance of rain showers. Lows dip down to about 55. Rain showers likely tomorrow. Daytime highs approaching 62. Overcast skies. Temperatures a bit below average Friday and Saturday, with highs in the mid-60s. Chance for showers Friday. Chance of thunderstorms on Saturday. A peek at the extended shows, 72 Sunday, 71 Monday, and 64 on Tuesday. I'm staff meteorologist Paul Trombley. Currently 71.

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1: Here's a 97.7 Jack FM forecast. Sunshine mixed with clouds at times this afternoon, with daytime highs approaching 70. Winds out of the southeast, 10 to 15 miles per hour. Cloudy skies expected tonight. Chance of rain showers. Lows dip down to about 55. Rain showers likely tomorrow. Daytime highs approaching 62. Overcast skies. Temperatures a bit below average Friday and Saturday, with highs in the mid-60s. Chance for showers Friday. Chance of thunderstorms on Saturday. A peek at the extended shows, 72 Sunday, 71 Monday, and 64 on Tuesday. I'm staff meteorologist Paul Trombley. Currently 71.
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9: Here's your 97.7 Jack FM forecast. Overcast tonight with a chance for showers. Lows level off around 55. Southeast winds 8 to 15 miles per hour. Showers likely and foggy early tomorrow. Highs level off around 62. Cloudy skies. Lows dip down to about 55. Tomorrow night, cloudy skies expected. Temps a bit below average Friday and Saturday with highs in the mid-60s. Chance of rain showers Friday. Chance of thunderstorms on Saturday. Looking further out, 72 Sunday, 71 Monday, and 64 on Tuesday. I'm Staff Meteorologist Paul Trombley. Currently 72.
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6: Here's your 97.7 Jack FM forecast. Overcast tonight with a chance for showers. Lows level off around 55. Southeast winds 8 to 15 miles per hour. Showers likely and foggy early tomorrow. Highs level off around 62. Cloudy skies. Lows dip down to about 55 tomorrow night. Cloudy skies expected. Temps a bit below average Friday and Saturday with highs in the mid-60s. Chance of rain showers Friday. Chance of thunderstorms on Saturday. Looking further out, 72 Sunday, 71 Monday, and 64 on Tuesday. I'm staff meteorologist Paul Trombley. Currently 72.
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3: Here's your 97.7 Jack FM forecast. Overcast tonight with a chance for showers. Lows level off around 55. Southeast winds 8 to 15 miles per hour. Showers likely and foggy early tomorrow. Highs level off around 62. Cloudy skies. Lows dip down to about 55. Tomorrow night, cloudy skies expected. Temps a bit below average Friday and Saturday with highs in the mid-60s. Chance of rain showers Friday. Chance of thunderstorms on Saturday. Looking further out, 72 Sunday, 71 Monday, and 64 on Tuesday. I'm staff meteorologist Paul Trombley. Currently 71.
4: With a check of news, I'm Brian Langland. Governor Walz says he

0: accepts responsibility for not doing more to stop fraud here in Minnesota. Speaking yesterday at the North Star Summit, Wall said he should have pushed state agencies harder as warning signs emerged. Walls acknowledged the fraud has tainted his record, but pointed to free school meals, the child tax credit, and paid family and medical leave as accomplishments that he hopes will endure. Walls also ruled out running for any public office again. Minnesota law enforcement agencies are getting their first comprehensive statewide guidelines for investigating sexual assaults. The Bureau of Criminal Apprehension unveiled the Minnesota Guide to Sexual Assault Investigations today. The guide is designed to provide consistent, victim-centered practices for agencies across Minnesota. BCA Superintendent Drew Evans will be joined by prosecutors, police, medical professionals, and victim advocates. That's news. I'm Brian Langland.
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5: Here's your 97.7 Jack FM forecast. Overcast tonight with a chance for showers. Lows level off around 55. Southeast winds 8 to 15 miles per hour. Showers likely and foggy early tomorrow. Highs level off around 62. Cloudy skies. Lows dip down to about 55. Tomorrow night, cloudy skies expected. Temps a bit below average Friday and Saturday with highs in the mid-60s. Chance of rain showers Friday. Chance of thunderstorms on Saturday. Looking further out, 72 Sunday, 71 Monday, and 64 on Tuesday. I'm staff meteorologist Paul Trombley. Currently 71.
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3: Here's your 97.7 Jack FM forecast. Overcast tonight with a chance for showers. Lows level off around 55. Southeast winds 8 to 15 miles per hour. Showers likely and foggy early tomorrow. Highs level off around 62. Cloudy skies.

0: Lows dip down to about 55. Tomorrow night, cloudy skies expected. Temps a bit below average Friday and Saturday with highs in the mid-60s. Chance of rain showers Friday. Chance of thunderstorms on Saturday. Looking further out, 72 Sunday, 71 Monday, and 64 on Tuesday. I'm Staff Meteorologist Paul Trombley. Currently 72.
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2: Here's your 97.7 Jack FM forecast. Overcast tonight with a chance for showers. Lows level off around 55. Southeast winds 8 to 15 miles per hour. Showers likely and foggy early tomorrow. Highs level off around 62. Cloudy skies. Lows dip down to about 55 tomorrow night. Cloudy skies expected. Temps a bit below average Friday and Saturday with highs in the mid-60s. Chance of rain showers Friday. Chance of thunderstorms on Saturday. Looking further out, 72 Sunday, 71 Monday, and 64 on Tuesday. I'm staff meteorologist Paul Trombley. Currently 72.
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